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And the premiere mix of today. 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

July 4th, 2026, the 250th anniversary of American independence. The Great American State Fair becomes the center of it all. All 50 states, a national prayer moment. And that night, the largest fireworks display in the history of the world. 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There never will be again. 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Freedom 250, the Great American State Fair, July 4th.

0: every Saturday morning without fail. Today is not there. I don't know. Has his phone got lost or he's not woken up yet? We shall find out. But for now, I can start you off with song number 30. Oh, if you don't know, the show is called Hit List. The format is, you just assume I'm your Spotify and, you know, give me the luxury and the liberty to choose for you 30 songs. And I start off with the 90s, take you back in time, then we go 2000s, and then in the third hour is where I'll play you something new, something fresh, something you might just get introduced to. So that's basically what the show is about. And I pick 30 songs that I feel these are cool songs. Oh, Sonal Mota is here. Hello, hello, good morning. Good morning. And yeah, not everyone likes my choice. Yeah, sometimes I met somebody this week who told me, you know, but then you choose one, you play one good song and then three bad. I feel like punching you. I'm like, okay then. So yeah, I can understand that. You know, you might agree with my choice. You might not agree with my choice, but it's okay. So if you love the songs that I play, stick around, man. I have 30 good songs coming up, starting you with
1: number 30.
0: My expression for you, because maine pyar tumhi se kiya hai, dil bhi tumhi ko diya hai. And it's okay if I tell this to 10 people.

0: song is great, Kumar Sanu is great, what happens to the female singer? It feels like somebody was tickling the bottom of her foot when she's singing. Tumi se me pyar. She just said tumi se me pyar. What is tumi se me pyar? Like, yeah, it's taken a full or kante, which translates to flowers and thorns. I don't know if they were referring to Ajay Devgan as the thorn. But those were the things, man. This guy's just named movies after just random things. What do we name this movie? Flowers and Thorns. Phool Aur Kante. Bas. My most favorite thing about 90s was naming the bad guy. The bad guy always had such a cool name. Things you'd never hear again. Like, Amrish Puri's character was called Nageshwar. Imagine having a guy called Nageshwar in your class. It's such a flex, man. The teacher would get confused. Do I ask him if he's done the homework or not? Nageshwar, have you done the homework? Nageshwar. All your friends' parents are saying their friend is a snake. Nageshwar, what are you doing? Nageshwar, stop. Stop doing that. Nageshwar. Nageshwar. Yeah. Was the name. Nageshwar. Even in Vishwatma, his name was Ajgar Jorat. Like, snake, man. Snake it. Ooh. That's the movie Phool Aur Kante. Apparently, it was the fifth highest grossing movie that year, 1991. Major success. It was, quite the nepotistic movie. But that time, we didn't know words like nepotism. So we were happy. Our parents were excited. Oh, new boy. Hema Malini, niece, coming into the movie. Madhu, let's see how she is. People used to look forward to it. Now, when you hear that somebody's daughter, niece is coming into a movie, or that was just the way it was. So this was one of the highest grossing movies. Also, a very, very, very popular movie around that time was Hum Aapke Hain Kaun. And you see, that I think is such a creative way to name your movie, because it's a question. You don't know, who am I? Hum Aapke Hain Kaun, Papa? Who am I? I don't know. Saragosi, I don't know. Hum Aapke Hain Kaun, I'm your chacha. And that's also the story of the movie. I think it's from the perspective of that baby that Madhuri Dixit's sister gives birth to. And now I think the question is asked to that guy, that baby. Because Monish Behl was supposed to get married to Manisha Koirala towards the end of the movie. No, Madhuri Dixit towards the end of the movie. Which would make it awkward, because she's first the mossy, now she's the mummy. But now she's married to the kaka. So is she Masi or is she Kaki? Hum Aapke Hain Kaun, bro?
1: Number 29.

0: Since these guys, these background singers have to be my most favorite singers. Like, you can tell they were going through a lot. They were just handed, I think, hot mogo, a big hot samosa, or some hot bhajia was put in their mouth. And at intervals of every 20 seconds, that's all you do. Will you be paid for it? We'll see. You know, we didn't decide the amount, so it depends. I will check what work you have done. You forgot to say that, hey, once. We were supposed to say 6 times, but you only said 5 times, so I will cut this amount from you. That's what I went through this week. Yeah, I had emceed for somebody, then they don't want to pay me, so they're looking for all sorts of excuses. Like, you know, you came late for this event and you went early. Yeah. So, don't you feel like we live in a world full of bullies? Even when you're driving, everyone's trying to bully you. The guys in the big cars, my tattoos, the Boda guy is trying to bully you. If you're a pedestrian, you're being bullied. The big lorries come and park on the footpath. Now you don't have anywhere to go. You can't walk anywhere. If you look straight and you walk looking at the oncoming cars, the guys behind you who are overtaking will gonga you. Then they'll say, it's not my fault. You're walking on the road. It's not my fault. You're like, but I don't have anywhere to walk. Where do pedestrians walk? Shida, iyo ni shida yako bana. Iyo ni shida yako. So, yeah, this is just, it's a funny world we live in, right? That's why, like, it's nice to go back in the 90s. I was just thinking about it this week. You know why 90s was good, even early 2000s? Your parents could actually tell you, let me show you where we used to live before. And then that house still exists. Sometimes you'd end up going to that house. You'd tell the current tenant there, oh, we used to live here for 10 years. They're like, oh, really? Yeah. Oh, wow, nice. Now, where? That house doesn't exist. There are old 30-story buildings everywhere. No trees exist. I think now buildings should also name themselves treeless apartments. Those are the names they should give them. Treeless apartments, no sunlight apartments, those kind of apartments. That's the name they should give them.
1: Number 28.

0: Hota hai deewana sanam. Speaking of DDLJ, I don't know if you know, but the talks of casting in this movie initially went like from 0 to 100. They were initially even considering Saif Ali Khan for the role of Raj. And then some talk went all the way to Tom Cruise. We're going to cast Tom Cruise. Now, I'm not even lying, yeah. Maybe somebody's cooking this up, but it's out there in the internet. Somebody was thinking of casting Tom Cruise for this movie. That'd be interesting. Bauji and Tom Cruise. Would he take a flight to Amritsar or like Punjab? Or do you think he would just hang on to the flight that's Bauji is taking Simran to Punjab with? You know, Mission Impossible. Possible, no? Possible. Love stories, man. That's what people in 90s made. Hardly any action movies. Tom Cruise was making action. These guys were focused on Bollywood. Love, dil, pyar, ishq, mohabbat, love.
1: Number 26.

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1: But this Father's Day, let's celebrate Dad! What would happen if you gave him an apron and a spoon?
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8: Okay, welcome back. And Saroj Panala, all the way from Narok, thank you so much for your message. I love it. So happy to hear all my favorite songs. Oh, yay. I also got a cool message saying, fools are those who complained about your choice of songs. I'm actually enjoying each and every song played so far. And the one thing I must admit is I'm a totally Bollywood fan, especially the 90s era. Yeah, they made such good songs, including this song. I was watching a clip of Aisha Julka the other day, and she was talking about Inder Kumar and how sad it was that the man gave up his life the way he did. This song takes me back to those days, man. Masoom, ye jo teli payalo ki chan chan hai, ashiko ke dil ki ye dharkan hai. Eh? Not even face, not hair. Payal?

Jamini's just sent me a message saying, who was the hero? I remember there were those big drums and they were wearing black. Yeah, they were using... And those big drums came in a lot of movies. I remember there was a song of Govinda as well. He was dancing on top of those big drums. I think there's a song with Mithun as well on those big drums. Maybe there was just the location they went to. The hero in this movie was Inder Kumar. He played the side plate to Salman in a couple of movies. He played the main bad guy in where there was a big fight sequence where they're both shirtless at the end of the movie. I think the movie's name is Tumko Na Bhool Payenge, if I'm not wrong. Yeah, I think so. Tumko Na Bhool Payenge. The guy was playing the bad guy, the main villain. And he was in Wanted as the sidekicks of Salman. Remember the one who claimed that Vinod Khanna is his dad in the end before the whole secret was revealed? In

0: I'm glad that I'm not the only one who loved Atish. Yeah, how many are saying, what a movie. The beginning scene was the best. That's the thing, you know, when I was watching this interview or podcast of Sanjay Gupta, and he describes how 90s was so liberating. Because if you remember the opening scene, in fact, even where the credits come, that sound piece was bebad from, if I'm not wrong, Terminator. You know, the ding ding ding ding ding ding ding ding ding ding ding ding ding ding ding ding ding ding ding ding ding. That one. It was not an original. At that time, there were no issues, no copyrights or anything. You just bebad anyone's anything, use it. Maybe credit them, maybe not credit them. And life moved on. Now, if they tried it, yeah. They'd need lots of lawyers to defend them. But that was how it was. And I think that time, I think trust was such a big deal. You could trust someone. Maybe if they tell you something, they will stand by it. So I don't know if you know, Farah Khan was the choreographer of this next song that I'm going to play you, in fact.
1: Number 21.
0: Yeah, they give us enough time to discuss it. So when Sushmita was shooting for this song, she didn't have such a big role in the movie. This item song was the big deal of the movie. And Farah Khan said, the day I make a movie, I'm going to cast you in it. Nothing in writing, no WhatsApp, no MSN. Just, I will cast you. And guess what? When she made Mehuna, she did cast Sushmita Sen.

0: With news from Kenya, Asia, and around the world, this is East FM News, presented by Tina Mwambonu.
1: The government has provided 9.6 billion shillings to meet the capitation needs for grade 7 learners under the Junior Secondary School Basic Education, PS Bellew Kipsang has said. He says the amount will meet capitation for first term, since capitation is disbursed in 50%, 30% and 20% for first, second and third terms respectively. Bellew said that the government will deal firmly with head teachers who are charging illegal and extra fees, saying this is pure impunity by head teachers. Doctors Union KMPDU says GMOs have not been linked with causing any disease, and research from scientists shows that the foods are healthy and should be integrated in Kenya's food system. KMPDU Deputy Secretary Dennis Miskeller, however, says more research should be done on GMO before a full rollout to ensure safety standards are complied with.
2: And I've explained it very well. There's no correlation with issues around cancer, issues around immune reaction and allergies and all that. So I can authoritatively say from our discussion that some of those issues that have been peddled around are lies.
1: Elsewhere, the government is exploring the possibility of moving prison facilities out of urban centres and relocating them to places with lesser pressure on land. Making the Revolution Housing PS Charles Hinga noted this would create space for the affordable housing projects. According to him, the availability of space for the projects remains a major obstacle to the ambitious plan, especially in major urban centres.
3: We are at an engagement stage. We have a few ideas of what to do. There are some things we look at. Called land swaps. We have to look at a model, because even if you give prisons land without building the prison, how are they going to relocate?
1: Stakeholders in the fight against gender-based violence now say lack of adequate data on issues such as female genital mutilation has made the fight against FGM weak. The anti-FGM activist who met in Isiolo say several counties have lagged behind in making strides towards eradicating the harmful practice, owing to insufficient civil engagements to rally communities to abandon the practice.
4: Though kuna suna nyingi ambayo hatuzitili mkazo, lakini hii tumitumia sana ambayo unapata kwamba yule anakeketa anageuka haki ya yule mtoto. Na tukiangalia chapter 4 ya Bill of Rights, mtoto ana haki.
1: And sports defender Virgil van Dijk could start Liverpool's Premier League game at Newcastle today after recovering from a hamstring injury. Liverpool boss Jurgen Klopp says the centre-back looked absolutely ready to return to the side during Thursday's training session. The Netherlands captain has not played since being taken off.
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6: Hello, welcome back to The Hit List with Vikash. It's the second hour. Maybe you're not coming from the first hour, so welcome if you've just joined in. How are you? You're right? So this hour, I take a look at maybe the 2000s. We are done with 90s. Now we move to 2000, which was still a good time. And if I had a look at what 16 years ago looked like, 2010. The first movie to release in that year was a movie called Dulha Mil Gaya that starred Shah Rukh Khan, Fardeen Khan, Sushmita Sen, Ishita Sharma, Tara Sharma, Anushka Manchanda. It was a comedic, romantic comedy. Didn't really do well at the box office. Not much out of it. Fardeen Khan was having quite the run at the box office before this. Because, you know, he started off with Premagan, then Jungle, and then Pyar Tune Kya Kiya, which was a hit. Love Ke Liye Kuch Bhi Karega was also a semi-hit. Wasn't too bad. And then he went on to do some very bad movies. Kitne Dur Kitne Paas, Om Jai Jagdish, Khushi Hui, Janashin, Bachcha, Fida. But even during those times, the one good thing that was happening for Fardeen Khan was that he was having good songs in his movies, including this one, which is taken off a movie called Hum Ho Gaye Aapke. I'm all yours. Yeah. Treat me like an object. I don't mind it.

0: Sticking up the movie called Hum Ho Gaye Aapkein, just to receive the message saying, I remember I had a huge crush on Fardeen Khan while growing up and a big, big poster of him all over my room. My goodness, those were really the days. Wish could rewind back to time. Those days, even today, I find him so handsome. Also, love Shah Rukh Khan. Well, then this year would have been a treat for you, because 2010, it started off with a movie that released that had both Shah Rukh Khan and Fardeen Khan in it. And I think it was his last movie before he became all big and, you know, Fardeen Khandan. And then he, of course, lost weight and now looks really good looking again. But yeah, Dula Mil Gaya starred both Shah Rukh Khan and Fardeen Khan. Both your crushes. How cool. The movie didn't do too well. It's chale. Yeah. But I think this was the time where a lot of the actors, even Sushmita, she didn't come in movies until a long time after this. But another movie that did really well, that introduced not the big stars, but reintroduced their careers again after a dull period, was Ishqiyan, that starred Nasruddin Shah, Vidya Balan, Arshad Wasi. And from there, I mean, it was a black comedy romance. It keeps coming on TV all ever so often. In fact, there's a channel that keeps showing Shimaru movies. Maybe it was a production by Shimaru. And they always pause a movie for 2 minutes and they keep the picture from this movie on for 2 minutes. There are no adverts, but they take a break and they just put the pictures of these movies. And one of them is from Ishqiyan. And the song that I really like from the movie Ishqiyan is, of course, Dil To Bachcha Hai Ji. But the remix, I don't know why, I prefer that more than the original. The beats, maybe? What's your choice?
1: Number 19.

0: you. What's up? You're tuned in to East FM, Kenya's premier Asian mix. And this is the hit list with Vikash, and we're looking at the year 2010. How did it sound? Well, it had some good songs, some very flop movies with good songs, and some bad movies with bad songs as well. So the first half of 2010 just had some very dull movies here, there. Not much. I mean, even the names of the movies were Thanks Ma, Hello Zindagi, Atithi Tum Kab Jaoge. There was Karthik Calling Karthik, which started off really well. Yeah, the first half of that movie felt really good. I felt like this is a kind of movie I want to watch. Then I don't know what happened to the second half. You just feel very bored. I left it. By the way, if you're looking to watch something on the OTT platform, I struggled with it a lot. The last one that gripped me was Sapne vs. Everyone, Season 2. Now, the actor from that same series is also in another series. I think it's on Amazon Prime. It's called The Pyramid Scheme. Oh, it's so relatable. If you've ever been through one, you'll find it really, really hilarious. And you'll feel like that guy is acting you out. That's how I felt, because I was kind of, you know, conned into that one. So if you want to watch something and you're looking to watch something that's interesting, I think it's just 7 episodes. So you can finish it in a weekend. Pyramid Scheme. Check that out. Meanwhile, 2010, Do Dilon Ka Mela Khel, Hide and Seek. These were some of the movies that released in that year. Until a flop movie came, but with really good songs. And this movie starred Vivek Oberoi and 3 actresses. Aruna Shields, Nandana Sen, Neeru Bajwa. At least Neeru Bajwa has appeared a lot in other Punjabi movies. I don't know where the other two disappeared to. Aruna Shields and Nandana Sen. And the fascinating thing about the soundtrack of this movie was it was composed by Sachin Gupta. Background score was given by Sandeep Shikotra. And a lot of the originals were remixed by DJ Suketu. In fact, this one particular song that I'm going to play you next has 4 versions in the soundtrack. So it's got the original, the remix, another remix, a lounge version, and an unplugged version, which is sung by composer Gupta. But the version I really like is this one.
1: Number 18.

0: Yeah, what a tune. I love this version of it. I don't know. Just gets people on the dance floor, by the way. If you're DJing and you play this song and you panic, you know, this is what happens. DJing, RJing is tricky. And it's like, I'm reading this book that's very interesting. The book is called The Courage of Being Disliked. And it kind of explains how we're so scared of being disliked. So the minute you get a response that you're not very happy with, you panic. So, you know, even as an RJ, I may play songs that I like and I feel you'll like. And it's a risk I'm taking where I'm hoping that my choice is going to resonate with your choice. But there are people out there who would say, what kind of songs does this guy play, man? I don't like this guy as an RJ at all. And if by chance they meet me, and, you know, this is how the world functions. If you make a blunder, if you do something that people don't like, they'll make sure they put it out across to you. But if you do something good, I think in general people just wait for you to die and then say, oh, he was such a great guy, man. I loved being listening to this guy. So you wouldn't get compliments as such. And the book also describes, like, you know, chasing recognition, praise, doesn't really matter. So it's a good book to read if you're into reading, by the way. It's Courage to Be Disliked. And the reason why I was telling you this is RJing, DJing, you know, you're hoping that whatever you like is going to resonate, and it's taking a risk that you also enjoy what I'm playing. And sometimes they don't. So when you play a song and then people start leaving the dance floor, you start panicking. And then when you panic, now you'll start playing songs that you feel will get people on the dance floor. If you watch a lot of YouTube videos, they talk about emergency songs that people get back on the dance floor with. Balam Pichkar is one of them. Kala Chashma is one of them. And stuff like that. So yeah, these are some of the tricks of the trade. And going back to 2010, another movie. I feel like this year belonged to Shahid Kapoor. I mean, maybe not having as many hits, but he had a lot of releases in this year. It started off with Chance Pe Dance, and then there was a couple of movies, Pachala, he was also in it. And then came Badmash Company, which I feel had a really cool song that might have just gone missed. I like the first half of this movie. Actually, the movie was a decent watch. It's been directed by Archana Puran Singh's husband, Parmeet Sethi. Yeah, that's not the description he goes by. I mean, there's lots of things he's done to his credit as well. He was the bad guy in DDLJ. And apparently he had written a completely different movie. And Aditya Chopra rejected that draft. And he's like, go write something else. And he went and he wrote this out of desperation because he didn't have money. And then this script got finalized and the casting happened, the movie happened. It was a decent hit at the box office. So I guess they did make money. And he was backed by YRF Films. So from that movie is this song.
1: Number 17.
0: It's in the vocals of Rahat Fateh Ali Khan Saab. And it's called Fakira. It's a cool song.

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1: But this Father's Day, let's celebrate Dad! What would happen if you gave him an apron and a spoon?
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7: All right, song number 15 is taken off a movie that did really well in the year 2010. It starred an ensemble cast and lots of actors in it, from Ajay Devgan to Arjun Rampal to Nana Patekar, Katrina Kaif, Manoj Bajpayee, Sarah Thompson, Nasruddin Shah, and Ranbir Kapoor as well. And the song that I picked from this one is a remix again. It's in the vocals of the music director of this movie, who was very good friends with Big B. They've sung a couple of songs together, and I forget his name. Let me remember. It's something from M. He passed away, yeah, but he had some good songs to his credit. I'll remember. Oh, wait, what was it? It was not M. Adesh Srivastav. Yes, that's the guy's name. He's also sung this song. And I don't know why. I like the remix version. You might not like it. So it's, I think it's a 4-minute, 32-second song. If you want to do something, you want to clean your cupboards for the next 4 minutes, 32 seconds, go. It's okay. I don't mind it.
8: Number 15.

0: You remember a couple of years ago there was that song that was very viral? We don't talk anymore. We don't talk anymore. Haryanvi, they would say Morapia Mohe Mose Bolat Nahi. I don't know what's the current obsession with Haryanvi and Bollywood. They seem to make everything into Haryanvi. You seen the trailer for Alpha? Yeah, the Alia Bhatt one where she's trying very hard. Like, I'm like, nah, it's just not. I don't know why. It felt like I was watching a ad for some cola brand, Mountain Dew or something. That's how the trailer felt like. It didn't bamba me. But yeah, you sometimes go through this, you know. You meet friends and used to chat a lot, and then life happens. They move away. Have you read this book called The Let Them Theory? And that, there's a chapter that describes adult friendships really well. And she talks about three factors. One is proximity, because generally when you meet your friend quite often, and research says if you spend 200 hours physically, you know, near each other, you see them often, you meet them often, to at least 200 hours, your friendship's going to be solid. The second factor that affects adult friendships is the time in life. So sometimes, you know, a friend's getting a promotion, the other friend is looking for a job, somebody can't find a life partner, the other friend's getting married, again, getting kids or doing something, like life changes. And the third factor is energy. So sometimes you feel the energy of your friend really well, and then years later, I don't know, something changes. You don't feel the same again. This happens, you know. Sometimes you see a friend after 10 years and now you're confused. Do I stand up? Do I give this guy a hug? Do I not hug? Oh, I'm with other friends. What decision do I make? And initially, you know, 10 years ago, I'd be very comfortable. Oh, you have curly hair again. Oh, wow, you look stunning. Now I'm like, okay, no. But then I still know what kind of songs you like. So I could play you that song.
1: Number 14.

0: Yeah, that's taken off a movie called Hasi Toh Phasi. Hasi Toh Phasi. Okay, yeah, my dentist kind of feels the same emotion. Hasi Toh Phasi. Hey, your teeth, they need some cleaning. Why don't you come? So yeah, it's kind of a trap. Hasi Toh Phasi. That's song number 14 this week. Looking back 16 years ago, what was the year sounding like? In that year came a movie that had some really good songs. It's become my go-to song, especially when I want to knock at the houses of my creditors, the guys who owe me money. My debtors, yeah. These guys. I want to just rock up at their house and say, action! But they just don't come out. They don't call. They don't answer calls. They don't reply to WhatsApps. But this song is from the movie I Hate Love Stories. And a lot of people love songs from this movie. You know, it had Bahara. It had some ghazal type of song as well. Bin Tere. Lots of people. Kamal Kaur loves Bin Tere. Yeah, she's a RJ I love listening to. She used to do the Dil Chata Hai show on East FM a couple of years back. I know Bin Tere is one of her favorite songs. Jab Mila Tu also a lot of people loved, but I don't know why. I just felt like if I was to pick a song from that movie, it would be this one.
1: Number 13.
0: I just hate love stories. At least the Bollywood ones.

0: In other words, what is the name of the song? Kya, playing for Unis FM, Kenya's premier Asian mix. This is the hit list with Vikash. And in the year came also a movie called Anjana Anjani. That's in the year 2010, from which, of course, just a few weeks back, I played you Tujhe Bula Diya, but there's a Zach Knight version of it. Maybe, just maybe, you might like it.
1: Number 11.

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1: President William Ruto has called for a balance between the constitutional right to protest and the rights of other citizens to carry out their daily activities. Speaking in Nandi County, Ruto said while demonstrations are protected under the law, they should not interfere with children's education, business operations, farming activities, or the ability of workers to earn a living, insisting that no constitutional right should override another. Kenya has been urged to strengthen measures aimed at preventing sexual violence ahead of future elections. Transitional justice expert Christine Alai says past electoral periods have exposed vulnerable communities to increased risk of sexual and gender-based violence. She called for early warning systems, stronger reporting mechanisms, and improved support services to prevent a repeat of violations witnessed during previous election cycles. Transitional justice expert Christine Alai has raised concern over delays in prosecuting cases linked to conflict-related sexual violence in Kenya. Speaking on the International Day for the Elimination of Sexual Violence in Conflict, Alai said many victims are still waiting for justice years after the violations occurred. She cited delays in cases linked to post-election violence and called for strong investigations, accountability, and action against perpetrators. Nairobi City County will host the 2026 Innovate for Cities Conference from June 21st to 24th, becoming the first African city to stage the Global Climate and Sustainable Urban Development Forum. More than 1,000 participants, including government leaders, researchers, and businesses, are expected to attend. The conference will feature over 100 sessions on climate innovation, while also hosting a key review of the draft IPCC Special Report on Climate Change and Cities. To some sports news now, four-time champions Germany will face a stern challenge against Ivory Coast in their second group stage match of the 2026 FIFA World Cup in Toronto on Saturday. Germany head into the clash after an emphatic victory over Curaçao, extending their winning streak to 10 matches. However, concerns remain over the defense, which was exposed at times despite the dominant win. That's the news update on East FM.
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2: Hello, welcome to the last final hour of The Hit List with Vikash, and now we're counting down from 10 to 1. And this would be new songs that you may have discovered on Spotify, YouTube, Insta Reels, just movies, trailers. The song that's playing out loud a lot these days are songs from Cocktail 2. They've just released a brand new song this morning.

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Tera Ho Jao from the movie Hai Jawani To Pyar Hona, playing right here on East FM, Kenya's premier Asian mix. This is The Scoreboard. I'm Amandeep. And have you ever wondered how expensive it is for you as a Kenyan fan to attend the FIFA World Cup? Well, let me tell you, attending the World Cup in North America is turning into an absolute financial nightmare for Kenyan fans, with a basic three-day trip to catch just one match easily draining upwards of 650,000 Kenya shillings. Now, between astronomical flight prices hitting 300,000, a basic hotel's charging a minimum of $300 a night, and FIFA's controversial dynamic pricing system pushing prime tickets for games like Brazil versus Morocco to a staggering 621,000 shillings. Now, the tournament is completely out of reach for average supporters. Even US-based Kenyan fans like Dr. Njenga, who bypassed the brutal international flight and visa costs, still had to shell out over 288,000 Kenya shillings just to watch six smaller group stage games. Now, compared to the match, a cheaper and far more vibrant Qatar tournament, this expanded 48 teams event is heavily pricing out genuine fans, and proving that catching the world's biggest sporting spectacle is now strictly a VIP luxury experience.

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And the premiere mix of today. 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